0: In a 1984 interview, he was asked, how do you measure success? And his response was, it comes in respect from your fellow musicians. That's the prime reason to have men and women of your particular profession respect you and say that you had something to offer. And if that's how he measured success, he was, super successful, to say the least, because, men and women of this profession to this day absolutely say that he had something to offer and continues to have something to offer, even in 2026. The great Dizzy Gillespie joining us on WRTI with There Is No Greater Love. We've got music on the way this hour from Al Jarreau. We'll be hearing from Chris Potter. And at 9 p.m., Jazz at Your Request. So stay tuned for that and more. It's Nicole Sweeney on Evening Jazz. We're going to get back to the music with something new from Eliani Elias on WRTI.
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His birthday anniversary is coming up on June 7th. Tal Farlow with If There's Someone Lovelier Than You. For some time, playing guitar was just a hobby for Tal. And like we do when we're adults, we have to get a job. So Tal did that. His boss let him work at night and also allowed him to listen to the radio where he could hear shows like Artie Shaw, Jimmy and Tommy Dorsey, Benny Goodman. And that's where Tal first heard the sounds of Charlie Christian. After that, he bought all of the records he could with Benny Goodman and Charlie Christian. And that really just made that connection for him. While the guitar started out as a hobby, after that, it became a real deal thing for Tal. We heard Tom Rotella with How Sweet It Is and kicking off the set, new music live with Iliani Ilias and Brazil. We've got more music on the way, and you know, live performances for me is just a great reminder that we got to get out and enjoy live music whenever we can. Sometimes it's hard, but we try to make it easy for you. 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Coming up this hour, we're going to hear from Don Byron, and Sam Yahel joins us now. Here's I Wish I Knew on WRTI.

0: Lester Young with the Oscar Peterson Trio. That's Just You, Just Me on Evening Jazz. We heard Don Byron with Duke Ellington's The Dictee Glide. Be sure to visit WRTI.org and read about Don Byron taking his Prism Quartet to the movies. He's also bringing his Prism Quartet right here to Philadelphia this Saturday. They're going to be performing at the Settlement Music School in Germantown and on Sunday at Christ and St. Stephen's Church in New York. Now, if you don't want to take that trip up to the Big Apple, I know how that goes. I don't really love doing it either. You don't have to, because Don is coming right here to Philadelphia. Visit WRTI.org for more information on that. We kicked off the set with Sam Yahel and I Wish I Knew. More music on the way. That I Do Know is coming. It's Nicole Sweeney on Evening Jazz at 9 p.m. It's Jazz at Your Request. And kicking off this next set, Al Jarreau.
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Music from Brazil's own Antonio Adolfo, that's Oba, from an album titled Carnival. The songs were so beautiful, and Antonio's really celebrating the festivities, the Carnival of Brazil. And my family is from the Caribbean. We, too, have Carnival at, you know, Trinidad celebrates, Jamaica also celebrates Carnival. And I say that to say, it's interesting when we think about how much we have in common. I think sometimes we often focus too much on what we don't have in common, what we have that's different. But when we think about those things that are similar, it truly helps to bring us together. And I love this album, Antonio celebrating Carnaval. We heard new music from The Breaks. That one had my head bopping. That was Offsides. And we kicked off the set with Al Jarreau. Al having a good time with that one, Aqua Ji Beber. We have more music that you should and will have a good time with. It's Nicole Sweeney on Evening Jazz. Charlie Parker on the way. I've also got some new music from Nat Reeves and Jazz at Your Request just around the corner. Here's Chris Potter on WRTI.

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2: It's time for Jazz at Your Request, which has truly become one of my favorite times of the evening because I get to include all of you into this music. This one requested by Pat in Ardsley, who says it's a classic. Here's The Rite of Spring by Hubert Laws on WRTI.

0: Hubert Law is doing Ivor Stravinsky's Rite of Spring is tonight's Jazz at Your Request. Patton Ardsley says it's a classical jazz album, and you are right about that. Hubert and classical music truly go hand in hand. He started out playing the piano, then he moved on to the alto sax, and when he was in his high school band in Houston, they needed to play the William Tell Overture. And at that time, nobody was playing flute in the band, and there's this big flute solo. So what Hubert did was, well, he got a flute from a friend, and he learned to play that solo. That was his introduction to the instrument. And Hubert said he latched onto it right away. It was like an instant marriage. So thank you for that one, Pat and Ardsley, because when I say Jazz at Your Request is some of the best times here at WRTI, that's because it includes you. It really brings you to the music. So visit WRTI.org, Jazz at Your Request. The form is on your right-hand side, so you can't miss it. My name is Nicole Sweeney. We're together for a little while longer on Evening Jazz. We're going to hear from Maynard Ferguson. And kicking off this next set, Diana Krall.
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0: Charlie Parker with Donna Lee on WRTI, a song that was originally said to have been composed by Bird. Then Miles Davis said that he was actually the composer. Then later on, Gil Evans said in an interview that the true composer of this tune was drummer Tiny Khan, who then showed it to Miles, who then showed it to Bird. We heard new music from Nat Reeves with Portrait of Jenny and kicking off that set, Diana Krall and Popsicle Toes. Music on the way from Johnny Griffin. We'll be hearing some music from the beautiful Dorothy Ashby and more. It's Nicole Sweeney with you on WRTI. We're going to kick off this next set with the latest from Jonathan Suazo.
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0: from his album titled On a High Note, which is such an appropriate title because Maynard's playing was just that. We heard Joe Zawinul's Birdland on Evening Jazz. Johnny Griffin gave us Mildew, and kicking off that set, we heard the latest from Jonathan Suazo, who's inspired by his dad, his background, Puerto Rico, the Dominican Republic. He's putting that inspiration into this new album, Rincano, Volume 2. We heard Si No Fuera Por Tu Amor. My name is Nicole Sweeney, and I thank you so much for joining me on Evening Jazz. Music from Dorothy Ashby on the way. We're going to kick off this next set with the latest from Peace Fortress.
1: On the new episode of The Late Set from WRTI, the Miles Davis Centennial Special. We're digging deep on some of our favorite moments from one of the most prolific artists of our time. Miles Davis at 100. That's on the new episode of The Late Set. 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

idea. There is still love. It wants, it needs, it enjoys being tended to. So tend on. There is love.

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This is WRTI 90.1.

Shout out to Philly's own DJ Cosmo Baker and Elizabeth Steiner, who plays the harp. We had a great conversation about this album. We celebrated Dorothy Ashby at the 48 Record Bar, which I have got to go back to and enjoy some great music and cocktails. Dorothy Ashby with us on WRTI. That's Come Live With Me from the Afro Harping album. We also heard music from Philadelphia's own Peace Fortress and Tend On. You heard from Philly's Ursula Rucker on The Spoken Word. My name is Nicole Sweeney, and if I haven't done so already, I thank you so, so much for spending this time with me and us connecting through the music. Let's get back together tomorrow to do this all over again. Coming up at 10 p.m., Julian Booker with Late Evening Jazz, Miles Davis at midnight, Josh Jackson, he's going to keep the music flowing for you up until 6 a.m. Until we get back together, just do me a little favor. Make sure to be good to yourself because you're working hard. You're working on yourself, and I see that. But also try to be good to those around you because they're working on themselves too. To help close things out, here's music from New Jazz Underground, Hold My Halo on WRTI.

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0: That's brand new music from the Helen Sung Big Band. The new album is called Oracles. That was Wayne's World, opening late evening jazz and opening the new music hour this week on WRTI. We do it every Wednesday night in the 10 o'clock hour, play a whole hour of brand new music. And the Helen Sung Big Band features some really great musicians. Nicole Glover plays saxophone, Helen Sung, of course, on piano, Vicente Archer on bass, Adam Cruz on drums, Samuel Torres on percussion, and many, many more. Love this new record that's really in dedication to some of the jazz greats, including Wayne Shorter, hence Wayne's World. And thanks for tuning in. Glad to be with you. And we've got so much great music to come throughout the next hour. We'll hear music from the Outer Worlds Jazz Ensemble featuring Chip Wickham, new music from Rich Willey featuring Philly's John Swanna, and much more. Coming up in just a moment, we're going to hear the new tribute to Billie Holiday from Stella Heath on WRTI.
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0: We got a fantastic archival release from the late Roy Hargrove earlier this year, and now we have a fantastic archival release from the Philly great Kenny Barron and his trio from 1995, recorded at the Brecken Jazz Festival, that features Ben Riley on the drums and Ray Drummond on the bass, by the way. The new record is called So Many Lovely Things. Live in Brecken, we heard that version of Oh, Look at Me Now, and Stella Heath in that set as well, from her new tribute to the late Billie Holiday, the great Billie Holiday. That was What a Little Moonlight Can Do. I'm Julian Booker. It's a New Music Hour on WRTI. You can find me on Instagram and Threads at Booker_Julian, on Blue Sky at Booker-Julian, where you can email me here in the studio, julian@wrti.org. We are going to get to some brand new music from the LaBeouf brothers from their new record Off Center. That is coming up next on Late Evening Jazz on WRTI.
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0: I have been mildly obsessed with this new record from the London-based group The Outer Worlds Jazz Ensemble featuring Chip Wickham on the new record, The Carmen Line. That was Carmen Cantata. Very glad to be playing that for you tonight on Late Evening Jazz and on the New Music Hour. We heard June Ida before that from the trumpeter's new record, Bellflower. That was Rivers and Bridges, which I believe is in tribute to Pittsburgh across the state here. And the LaBeouf Brothers in the first place. The new record is called Off Center. That was the title track. Features brothers Remy LaBeouf and Pascal LaBeouf with a fantastic band. Dana Stevens on sax, Linda Mejano on bass, and Christian Heumann on the drums. I'm Julian Booker. This is the New Music Hour on WRTI. And we're going to open next hour, by the way, with some John McLaughlin. We will get to music now from Julia Hulsman and her octet. This is from the new record, While I Was Away, out now on the ECM label on WRTI. That's coming up after this.
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0: Going back to 1971, music from John McLaughlin from My Goals Beyond, featuring John McLaughlin on guitar. Charlie Hayden plays bass on that record, Jerry Goodman violin. Eve McLaughlin plays as well. That droney instrument you heard in the background is Eve McLaughlin. Dave Lieben, Billy Cobham, Ayrton Moreira, and Badal Roy all perform on that 1971 classic from the great John McLaughlin. We heard Piece One. Also before the top of the hour, new music from Rich Willie featuring John Swanna on the EV. That is from the new record Laid Back Volume 1. Always good to have new music featuring John Swanna. We heard Triple Play, Philly Zone, John Swanna, by the way. And Yulia Hulsman started that set, that final set of the 10 o'clock hour with her octet from the new record While I Was Away. Hope you enjoyed the new music hour tonight. We do it every Wednesday night in the 10 o'clock hour, play the newest tracks we have here at WRTI. I am Julian Booker. Great to be with you on this Wednesday night. We are going to get to one of my all-time favorite tracks by Art Blakey and the Jazz Messengers coming up in this next set after music from Champion Fulton. We're going to hear something from her new record, House Party, coming up after Moment's Notice on WRTI.
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one of the all-time great Art Blakey and the Jazz Messengers records, recorded in 1961, released in 1963, and featuring Art Blakey on drums, Freddie Hubbard on trumpet, Curtis Fuller on trombone, Wayne Shorter on tenor sax, Cedar Walton on piano, and Jimmy Merritt on the bass from Buhaina's Delight. That was Boo's Delight on WRTI, Buhaina as in the other name for Art Blakey. And Champion Fulton in that set as well. New music from her record House Party, we heard One by One. I am Julian Booker, taking things one song by one song tonight here on the show. Hope you're doing well. You can always reach out to me on Instagram and Threads at Booker_Julian, on Blue Sky at Booker-Julian, or you can email me in the studio, julian@wrti.org. Music from Philly's own Jimmy Heath. Coming up in this next set, we'll hear something from the Swamp Seed record. This is new from Billy Childs. Fantastic new record called Triumvirate. This is One Fleeting Instant on WRTI.

0: Jimmy Heath and Brass from the Swamp Seed record. Great to hear Jimmy in that setting. That was Wall to Wall. And Billy Childs before that. New music from Billy Childs, a real gift of a record that I hope you're enjoying as much as I am. Billy Childs on piano, Matt Penman on the bass, and Ari Hoenig on the drums. Philly's own Ari Hoenig on the drums. We heard One Fleeting Instant. I am Julian Booker. This is Late Evening Jazz, and I mentioned this earlier, I think, but we've got Miles at Midnight coming up, as we do every Monday through Thursday at the top of the midnight hour. We're going to play something from the Live Evil record, the studio sessions that comprise Live Evil, along with the live recordings, happened on June 3rd and June 4th. In New York City. So we'll hear something that was originally recorded on June 4th, coming up right at the top of midnight. In the meantime, we're going to get to some Joe Webb, really nice new record from the pianist that takes a lot of inspiration from the great stride pianists of the early 20th century. We'll hear one from Neath Beat from Joe Webb. And in just a moment, we've got music from Mel Torme singing Fred Astaire on WRTI.
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Ladies and gentlemen, they are called classics for good reason. Dave Brubeck on the piano, Paul Desmond on sax, Eugene Wright on bass, and Joe Morello on the drums, going back to the incredible year for jazz, 1959. The Time Out record, the Dave Brubeck Quartet with Take 5. Joe Webb before that, new music from his record, Neath Beat. That was Uncle Paul. And Mel Torme sings Fred Astaire. In the first place, we heard They All Laughed. I'm Julian Booker, and we will get to Miles at Midnight coming up in just a few moments. Something from the early 70s record, Live Evil, and a lot of other good stuff. Next hour, some Diane Reeves, some Ellis Marsalis, new music from Carlos Enriquez, Big Band, and more. And an extended thing from Emmanuel Wilkins as well. We'll move into the midnight hour with new music from Matthew Stevens. This features Terry Lynn Carrington and guitarist Jeff Parker from Matthew Stevens' new self-titled record. I know he's got a couple of release shows happening in New York City this week. This is Who Does She Hope to Be on WRTI.

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a very spacious and, I believe, inviting addition to Miles at Midnight from Live Evil, recorded on this date back in 1970. Again, Miles Davis on the trumpet, along with folks that include Herbie Hancock, Chick Corea, Jack DeJohnette, Ertu Morera, and more. Keith Jarrett, John McLaughlin, incredible band on that from 1971's Live Evil. That's when the record was released. We heard that tune entitled Little Church. There we go. I'm Julian Booker. Glad to be with you. You can find me on Instagram and Threads at Booker_Julian. You can find me on Blue Sky at Booker-Julian, or you can email me here in the studio, julian@wrti.org. It is a privilege and a pleasure to be playing this music for you, and I'd love to know where you are listening. We're going to get to some new music from Steve Wilson, some classic music from Louis Armstrong, and something from Diane Reeves coming up on WRTI. 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

0: You can never go wrong with Louis Armstrong's Hot 5 and Hot 7 recordings. That was Potato Head Blues on Late Evening Jazz on this early Thursday morning on WRTI. We heard Steve Wilson before that. That is from his most recent record entitled Enduring Sonance. We heard Quiet Girl and a fantastic group on this alongside Steve Wilson. It includes vibraphonist Joe Locke, bassist Jay Anderson, drummer Kendrick Scott, and pianist Rini Rosnes. Again, the new record is called Enduring Sonance. And we heard Diane Reeves in there. That's from her tribute to Sarah Vaughan entitled The Calling. And I certainly love Sarah Vaughan's version of that. And Diane Reeves does a pretty darn good version herself. That is Lullaby of Birdland here on WRTI. I'm Julian Booker, and I told you this a little while ago, but we are going to get to an extended thing later on this hour from Philly's own Emmanuel Wilkins and his quartet from the new Live at the Village Vanguard Volume 2 release, so that's coming up. In the meantime, well, we just heard Louis Armstrong. How about another New Orleans legend, Ellis Marsalis, coming up? And in just a moment, we're going to hear new music from Lakeisha Benjamin featuring Jeff Tane Watts and Sean Jones on WRTI.
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That's music from Ellis Marsalis going back to 1994 to his Whistle Stop record that features on that track Jason Marsalis, but Jeff Tane Watts plays on that record as well. Robert Hurst plays the bass, of course, Ellis on the piano, and Branford plays both tenor and soprano sax on that record from the mid-90s. Again, Whistle Stop. That was Magnolia Triangle and Lakeisha Benjamin with Jeff Tane Watts and Sean Jones from the new record We Dream, another fantastic add to Lakeisha Benjamin's already very good discography. That was Dreambreaker. I'm Julian Booker. This is Late Evening Jazz here on an early Thursday morning. And as I've said a couple times, just so glad to be with you playing music. We're going to get to new music now from the Carlos Enriquez Big Band. This is from his new tribute to Thelonious Monk called Monk Conclave. This is El Son de Tio on WRTI.

Philly's own Emmanuel Wilkins, who will be performing as part of Philly Music Fest in October of this year. That is from one of three volumes of the Live at the Village Vanguard series, featuring Emmanuel Wilkins on saxophone, Micah Thomas on piano, Ryoma Takonaga on bass, and Kweku Sumbri on the drums. That was a song entitled Waiting, Part 1, from the Emmanuel Wilkins Quartet and the Carlos Henriquez Big Band. Before that, perhaps you, like me, had an opportunity to see Carlos perform with jazz.

at Lincoln Center Orchestra. I believe that was last week, right, at the Kimmel Center. All these weeks fuse together sometimes. We heard El Son de Teo from Carlos Enriquez Big Band. I'm Julian Booker. We're going to open the 1 o'clock hour with some music from Terry Gibbs coming up. I thought we'd do something here, a little funky thing from the Melbourne, Australia group Cooking on Three Burners. This is Cooking the Books, taking us into 1 o'clock on WRTI.

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The great Terry Gibbs on WRTI from 2004. That was from the record 52nd and Broadway. We heard Jumping with Symphony Sid, and that is a record that features Dave Carpenter on the bass, Jeff Hamilton on drums, Sam Most on the flute, Tom Rainier on piano, Terry Gibbs on the vibes and vocals, and Nicholas Payton and James Moody rounding things out on the trumpet and saxophones, respectively. We also heard music from Cooking on Three Burners before the top of the hour. Again, the Melbourne, Australia group played one called Cooking the Books for you. I'm Julian Booker with you for about another hour. Josh Jackson will be with you from 2 until 6. Coming up later this hour, we've got some Gene Ammons. We'll hear some Leslie Vincent, some Kenny Drew as well. So I hope you'll stay tuned. In just a moment, we're going to hear something from Dinah Washington and her immortal After Hours with Misty record that's coming up on WRTI. Here's another pick from our Moments Notice Jazz listings on WRTI. Saturday, June 20th, the Digba Ogunbiyi Quartet perform at Triumph Brewery in Princeton, New Jersey. 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

That's Tommy Flanagan with one from the Thelonica record. We heard Ask Me Now. New music before that from Ben Wolf. His new one is called Any Time After Now. That was Waltz 2. And Dinah Washington in there with that version of A Foggy Day from After Hours with Miss D. Perhaps my favorite of Dinah Washington's records. And it features a lot of folks that you know, including Clark Terry on the trumpet, Eddie Lockjaw Davis on tenor sax, Junior Mance on piano, Candido plays congas, Ed Thigpen on the drums, of course, Dinah Washington on the vocals there from 1954, doing A Foggy Day. I'm Julian Booker. I can be found in many places on Instagram and threads at Booker_Julian on Blue Sky, at Booker-Julian. You can always email me in the studio as well, julian@wrti.org. Going to get to a classic from Gene Ammons coming up in this next set from his Boss Tenor record. This is new music from Audrey Ochoa from her new album, The Sorceress. It is Maintenance Phase on WRTI.

That's new music from Sean Maxwell with a song title that maybe describes some of your time, Frenetic Random Activity Periods. That was from the new record, Frenetic Domain. Gene Ammons before that, going back to 1960 on the Prestige label, recorded at Van Gelder Studio in Englewood Cliffs, New Jersey. That one features Gene Ammons on tenor sax, Tommy Flanagan, who we heard earlier, on piano, Doug Watkins on bass, Art Taylor on drums, and Ray Barreto on the congas. That was My Romance from the great tenor saxophonist Gene Ammons, and Audrey Ochoa, new music from her, and a new record entitled The Sorceress. We heard Maintenance Phase. I am Julian Booker. A few more things to get to before I hand things over to Josh Jackson, who'll be hanging out with you from 2 until 6. Going to get to some Kenny Drew in this next set. First, something from vocalist Leslie Vincent. This is from her new album, Slight Accent. It's Analog Love Affair on WRTI.

0: That goes back to 1956 on the Riverside label, and you can't get much better than that if you're talking trios. Kenny Drew, piano, Paul Chambers, bass, Philly Joe Jones on the drums. 1956, that version of Caravan. Also heard Paul Geis from Hymns Volume 1, Abide With Me, the name of that song, and Analog Love Affair from Leslie Vincent. That's from her new album, Slate Accent. I'm Julian Booker. This has been a lot of fun, and I really appreciate you tuning in. I hope you had a good time. Going to hand things over to Josh Jackson, and I will leave you with music from the Cannonball Adderley Quintet from Country Preacher. This is Walk Tall on WRTI. Take care.
1: We're getting ready to have a live session now. What we was trying to say just before we got started a while ago, and we're getting ready to do a little walking, that when you have real change and everybody's thing began to change, teacher began to teach a new lesson, preacher began to preach a new sermon, and the musician also tries to capture the new thing so that we might have melody and have rhythm as we do our thing. We say every Saturday that the most important thing of all is that no matter how dreary the situation is and how difficult it may be, that the storm really doesn't matter until the storm begins to get you down. So I advise to you, the message that the Cannonball and the Quintet brings to us is that it's rough and tough in this ghetto, a lot of funny stuff going down, but you got to walk tall. Walk tall, walk tall.

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0: Nubian Sundance from Weather Report here on Jazz Through the Night. That's from one of my favorite Weather Report records. Came right after Sweet Nighter. And it's called Mysterious Traveler. Alfonso Johnson takes over in the bass chair after the departure of Miroslav Vitus. Joe Zawinul wrote Nubian Sundance. And it featured Wayne Shorter and also the wonderful Brazilian percussionist and drummer Dom Romão. I'm Josh Jackson, and this is member-supported WRTI. It's Jazz Through the Night for the next 4 hours. A lot of great music to share with you. Coming up later this hour, something from the highly distinctive and beautiful alto saxophone sound of Mr. Paul Desmond. We'll also hear from the German pianist Jutta Hipp with saxophonist Zoot Sims, a little Ahmad Jamal, and much more. Stay with us.
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0: Music from Miss Bell Thompson here on Jazz Through the Night. Big Day at the Park. It's taken from Bell's new album. It's called Most Prized. And trumpeter Bell Thompson is one of our Philly-made artists. You can check out a wonderful interview with Bell and Nicole Sweeney from WRTI, as well as a really great session that Bell and her quintet did here at WRTI Studios. You can also find that on our YouTube channel at WRTI Music. Find out lots of great information about music and discovery at WRTI.org. You can also find out the gigs that are happening in town, like Jazz in June at MacArthur Theater Center in Princeton. That's where you will find Catherine Russell and pianist Sean Mason. We heard a little bit of their collaboration together. The album is called My Ideal, and we heard Waiting for the Train to Come In. Well, this train of good music continues on Jazz Through the Night with some music from Peter Erskine and Paul Desmond just ahead.
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some love for our Philly artist, and what a beautiful version of Here's That Rainy Day, the duo of violinist Diane Monroe and vibraphonist Tony Maselli together, from their album Alone Together, here on WRTI. It's Jazz Through the Night. I'm Josh Jackson, and we are, in some ways, alone together, enjoying this music together, and I appreciate your ears. As we continue until 6 o'clock this morning with a lot of great music ahead of us, we heard from Paul Desmond, his 1975 recording, Paul Desmond's Pure Desmond, with the Cole Porter composition Everything I Love. And that featured Ed Bickert on guitar with bassist Ron Carter and drummer Connie Kay. Pure Desmond. I'm all for Pure Desmond. What a pure sound on the alto saxophone. And Peter Erskine got us started with a little gumbo time. Anytime I'm in New Orleans or my wife is in the kitchen, it's gumbo time. Some music now from Matt White. We're going to hear My Blue Tears. Matt White with Liz Kelly.

covers. A lot of great versions of that song from Sinatra, of course, Beverly Kinney, a gorgeous instrumental version also by John Coltrane. And I think Shirley Horne even had an album named Violets for Your Furs. Matt White also in the set with Liz Kelly. We heard My Blue Tears. And we're going to get into some music now with Ahmad Jamal. I love this tune. Have You Met Miss Jones here on Jazz Through the Night on WRTI.

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0: Trumpeter Terrell Stafford here on WRTI. We are a licensee of Temple University and at Temple's Boyer College of Music. Leading the jazz program is Terrell Stafford and also making great recordings on the side like this one. It's his album Between Two Worlds, and we heard Mi A Mia, M-I A Mia. I'm Josh Jackson. That's me. And how about you? Listening to Jazz Through the Night on WRTI. And we'll be together until 6 a.m. if you can stay awake. I hope you can. We've got a bunch of great music to put into your ears from Bill Evans and also guitarist Russell Malone. So much. Jeff Parker's new record with his ETA quartet also later this hour. And just ahead, we've got something from the Black Madonna, Body and Soul.
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0: This Is All I Ask, a gorgeous composition written by Gordon Jenkins and performed by Bill Evans from his studio album Affinity. It's an interesting record because you can hear Bill Evans play the Fender Rhodes on some of the tracks. He's got Mark Johnson for the first time on bass and Elliot Zygmunt on drums. For This Is All I Ask, here on Jazz Through the Night on WRTI, I'm Josh Jackson, and all I ask is that you support the music that you hear on WRTI and support the work that it takes to bring it to you every single day, every single night. 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Hit that big red donate button. We opened with Body and Soul from new music by the Black Madonna. And Virginia McDonald coming up in just a moment, and also the wonderful guitarist Russell Malone.
1: It's after the end of the world. Zero Dark 30. The mission of WRTI goes undercover. Ready for the truth and nothing but the truth? Turn on the music. I'm Josh Jackson. Jazz Through the Night, every night on WRTI and WRTI.org.

Jeff Parker's ETA Quartet with a new recording, Happy Today, here on Jazz Through the Night, featuring Miss Anna Butters on bass, Josh Johnson on saxophone, and Matt Chamberlain on drums. Like Swimwear, Part 1. I don't really know what that title means, but I sure did enjoy the music, and I hope you did too. It's Jazz Through the Night on WRTI. Josh Jackson with you until 6 o'clock on this Thursday morning, or Wednesday night, depending on your perspective and your sleep habits. Whether you are nocturnal or diurnal, we've got music for you 24 hours a day here on your listener-supported public radio station. We heard guitarist Russell Malone. Gosh, I miss him. Do I Love You? Yes, I do, Russell. From his album Triple Play, and the title track from Virginia McDonald's In Search Of is how we got started. And how we'll continue is with the music of Bob Durow.

Blues on the Corner by Alexander Claffey here on WRTI. If you know the McCoy Tyner album, The Real McCoy, you've probably heard that song. This is from Alexander Claffey's recording, and it's called Standards. What are you doing the rest of your life? Well, I can tell you what Alexander Claffey will be doing in just about a week. He's coming to WRTI to perform with his ensemble in our studio. He is this month's Philly Made Jazz Artist for June, and we look forward to having him with us here at WRTI and sharing some of that music with you on the air and also on our YouTube channel. You can find us at WRTI Music. Jesper Højby, another wonderful bassist, this one from Denmark. We heard A Light with Fire from Jesper's new record, Conversations of Hope. And we got started with I Don't Mind, Bob Durow from Devil May Care. Well, I hope you don't mind if we play a little Kenny Dorham. He's one of my favorite trumpeters.

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0: Freddie Hubbard here on WRTI with Sweet Sue. Not to be confused with the other standard Sweet Sue that Bing Crosby used to sing. That's Sweet Sue, Just You. This is S-U-I-T-E, S-I-O-U-X, Sweet Sue, from a phenomenal album by Freddie Hubbard called Red Clay on CTI Records, featuring Herbie Hancock and Ron Carter and Tony Williams and also saxophonist Joe Henderson, joining Freddie Hubbard on the trumpet. Speaking of trumpeters, we close the last hour with one of my faves, Kenny Dorham, with KD's Motion from his classic album on Blue Note, Afro-Cuban. This hour, we've got some music ahead from David Sanchez, also from another great trumpeter you probably heard a lot from recently, Miles Davis. We'll hear from Roy Hargrove as well, and new music from singer Gabriel Cavassa.
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0: An Ocean Between Us, Sharon Minamoto. That sounds a little sad, actually. Hopefully we're a little closer at times here on Jazz Through the Night. I'm Josh Jackson with you until 6 o'clock this morning. We heard some music from Sharon Minamoto's new recording. It's called Goodbye Strawberry Hill, An Ocean Between Us. And Miss Carmen McRae. Gosh, I love listening to her sing, and she was also a very well-accomplished pianist, one of the few singers who could accompany herself so beautifully. Tulip or Turnip from Carmen McRae. You can find it on an album called Any Old Time. Well, any old time you want to listen, WRTI is here, and that's a testament to our members, the people who contribute financially to keep us going. You can do the same at WRTI.org. Hit that big red donate button. New music from saxophonist David Sanchez on the way.
1: 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Miles Davis at 100. That's on the new episode of The Late Set. 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

They're writing songs of love, but not for me. Miles Davis from a classic recording for Prestige Records. It's actually two different sessions that were put together to create the LP called Bags Groove. And this is from Side 2, which features a whole lot of Sonny Rollins' original compositions. And this George Gershwin tune, but not for me. Sonny is on saxophone, Miles on trumpet, and what a rhythm section. Horace Silver on piano, Percy Heath on bass, and Klook, Kenny Clark, on drums. Bags Groove, a certifiable classic. And that's what you hear when you listen to WRTI. It's Jazz Through the Night. I'm Josh Jackson. We heard a new classic from saxophonist David Sanchez. He's got some new music out, and we heard something called Lumbaloo from his album Tambo. Well, we got some music on the way now from Gabrielle Cavassa. She's got new music, and no one can resist. Raindrops Keep Falling on My Head.

Some new music from an old master these days, the Cleveland-born Sicilian Joe Lovano here on WRTI. And he's got great respect for the masters like Lester Young and Coleman Hawkins. And Lester Young, as you may know, played for many years with Billie Holiday. They were quite a pair. Lady Day is what we heard from Joe Lovano. It's from his ECM recording by the Paramount Quartet with guitarist Julian Lage and Santi Debriano on bass and drummer Will Calhoun. You heard it on WRTI. It's Jazz Through the Night. I'm Josh Jackson. We heard Roy Hargrove's Cresol also in that set, and a lovely piece called Ballad for the Children from the original Cresol album from the 1990s called Habana. And new music on Blue Note Records from singer Gabriel Cavassa. Diavola is the recording. And we heard Raindrops Keep Falling on My Head. How about a little Lee Morgan? Here's Loverman on Jazz Through the Night.

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0: Saxophonist Joe Farrell with Great Gorge by George from the album Moon Germs here on WRTI. It's Jazz Through the Night on your public radio station. Josh Jackson with you for this final hour of our time together. At 6 o'clock, John Search comes your way with some great classical music. And you can also continue to listen to jazz on the WRTI app or by visiting WRTI.org and listening to the all day, all night jazz stream. Some music from Lee Morgan to close the last hour. We heard Loverman from Lee Morgan. The album is The Cooker, and it is as advertised with Pepper Adams and a wonderful rhythm section. Great record. The Cooker from Lee Morgan and Loverman. Oh, where can you be? Miss Ella Fitzgerald on the way. Also some new music from the Chicago Soul Jazz Collective.
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0: the Chicago Soul Jazz Collective here on WRTI. The new album is called No Wind and No Rain, and we heard The Laughing Heart here on Jazz Through the Night. Not to be confused with The Laughing Buddha. That was super funky. Chicago Soul Jazz Collective. Ella Fitzgerald in that set. A Fine Romance. What a great tune. Written by Jerome Kern. This is from Ella Fitzgerald's very notable songbook series, where she does the music of George Gershwin and Duke Ellington and Cole Porter. And in this case, Ella Fitzgerald sings the Jerome Kern songbook. He wrote a lot of great tunes. Yesterday's is another. Well, today it's Jazz Through the Night, and we'll continue in a moment with music from Joey DeFrancesco. We'll also hear from the saxophone master Gary Bartz.
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That's Gary Bartz with Adrian Young and the Jazz Is Dead group, including Ali Shaheed Muhammad. This was the sixth of their recordings that they released. They're always putting in a special guest like Gary Bartz for spiritual ideation here on Jazz Through the Night. Before that, a little Carpenters for you. They long to be close to you. On the day that you were born, the angels got together and decided to create a dream come true. Man, I used to listen to that song all the time when I worked in a Kroger grocery store. It came over the so-called Muzak radio station over and over again. So I have certain thoughts about it, including a pretty good one when Joey DeFrancesco plays it. That's from Joey's album, All of Me. And Triosance got us started with Marrakesh Swing, taking you to the Fana in Morocco, as it were, here on Jazz Through the Night. I'm Josh Jackson. We'll continue with some music now from the Julia Hulsman Octet. This is Felicia's song.

little Jeff Lorber fusion to get you woken up a little bit on this Thursday morning here on Jazz Through the Night. Corinaldo from the album Hacienda. Errol Garner from the very famous recording that he made, Concert by the Sea, with April in Paris, which is something that is still unchecked on my bucket list. I want to be in Paris in April, if for no other reason than to sing this out loud for everyone. And Felicia's Song is how we got started. New music from the Julia Hulsman Octet. The album is called While I Was Away. Well, I'm about to be away because John Search is on the way to bring you classical music at 6 o'clock. Have a wonderful day and wake up early again tomorrow, 2 a.m. for another edition of Jazz Through the Night. And until then, have a great day and take heart.

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A lovely Gershwin tune, A Foggy Day, performed by the great Roy Eldridge on trumpet and Oscar Peterson on piano. Good morning and welcome to Morning Jazz. I'm Kate Borger, and we have a fine hour ahead, a fine couple of hours ahead, but this hour includes Diane Reeves, Gary Burton, Gene Ammons, and the Count Basie Orchestra, so looking good. We're going right now to a Mongolian artist. Her name is Shutin Erdenbatter. She's a pianist and composer, and she is based in Germany now. And we're going to hear the Shutin Erdenbatter Quartet with a song called I'm Glad I Got to Know You.

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a Latin jazz version of the classic tune Pick Yourself Up. I think it was originally sung by Fred Astaire in one of those great Fred and Ginger movies. Anyhow, that one was from Diane Reeves, Pick Yourself Up. Before Diane Reeves, Kevin Hayes, Ben Street, and Billy Hart with a song called Bridges from their album together called Bridges. I'm Kate Borger. Thank you for joining me on Morning Jazz. Going next to vibraphonist Gary Burton along with Julian Lage on guitar and Makoto Ozoni on piano. This piece is called Test of Time.

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The vocalist was Ted Kushin with Him for Her. That's H-Y-M-N, Him for Her. I'm Kate Borger. Thanks for joining me today on Morning Jazz. We're going next to the album the Jazz Giants play, Rodgers and Hart. Here's Gene Ammons with Little Girl Blue.

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1: Welcome to a new hour of Morning Jazz, starting us off the Hutchinson Andrew Trio with Prairie Wind.

Black is the Color, a traditional folk tune performed by the Tsuyoshi Yamamoto Trio. I'm Kate Borger with you for Morning Jazz. This hour looks just great with Blossom Dearie on the way. Also, Orbert Davis, Al Herman, Wynton Kelly, and Helen Merrill with Clifford Brown. Wow. But right now we're going to a rather extraordinary album. This is called Carmen in Jazz. Yes, Bizet's Carmen. The wonderful melodies from that opera performed by the John Ellis Quartet. And here is John Ellis on tenor sax, Gary Versace on piano, and this one called Gypsy Song.

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That was a song called Suzanne, and it was performed by the not everyday combo of tuba and guitar, Jim Self and John Ciadini, and the album Touch and Go. Before that, we heard the lovely Blossom Deary from her album Diva with a Cole Porter tune, Always True to You in My Fashion, a song from the musical Kiss Me, Kate. I'm Kate Borger, and I'm always happy to be here with you, so thank you so much for joining me today. Going next to a song I love out of the pop world, I guess you'd have to call it, not a jazz standard, but it is a good song. And here's trumpeter Orbert Davis' version of Ain't No Sunshine.

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Trombonist Al Herman with the New Impressions Trio for Love Dance. Before that, Orbert Davis, Ain't No Sunshine. I'm Kate Borger, and you're tuned to Morning Jazz, and we have one from Helen Merrill up shortly, but before that, we're going to go to the classic tune On Green Dolphin Street, a version from Wynton Kelly.

Helen Merrill was the vocalist, along with Clifford Brown on trumpet, Jimmy Jones on piano, for the Cole Porter tune, You'd Be So Nice to Come Home To. And ahead of that, it was Wynton Kelly with On Green Dolphin Street. Kate Borger with you for Morning Jazz. Thanks for being with me today. It's great to have you along. And we're going next to Phil Kelly and the Prevailing Winds, song called Yada Yada.

Jazz in the daytime, classical at night. 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

That was the tune Grooveyard from the Marion McPartland album In My Life. Good morning and welcome to another hour of Morning Jazz. I'm Kate Borger. So glad to be here and so many good tunes to get to this hour. We're going to one right now from Emmett Cohen on piano with Houston Person on tenor sax. Here's A Sunday Kind of Love.

0: Hi, I'm Wynton Marcellus. If you had a chance to hang out with the jazz musicians, you'd probably hear some pretty strange language. Talking about flat five substitutions and 13 chords in the bridge, charts and changes, riffs, vamps, and so on. Musicians use their own set of terms to describe the music they play. And you don't have to know anything about these or any other words that describe music to enjoy it. You just have to know one thing, that you love it. 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
2: The odds were 100-1 against me. The world thought the heights were too high to climb.

They all laugh at Christopher Columbus when he said the world was round. They all laugh when Edison recorded sound. They all laugh at Wilbur and his brother when they said that man could fly. They told Marconi, why

The marvelous combination of Louis Armstrong, Ella Fitzgerald, and George and Ira Gershwin. They all laughed. Emmett Cohen before that, A Sunday Kind of Love. And you are tuned to Morning Jazz. Good morning to you. I'm Kate Borger. Thank you so much for being with me today. We're going next to the album Vintage from the tenor saxophone of Jerome Sabag. Kenny Barron is on piano, and this piece is called On a Misty Night.

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The pianist Roger Kellaway with Walking on Air. Before that, we heard from Trinese Robinson and a song called La Costa, The Coast. Kate Borger here. You're tuned to Morning Jazz, going next to Jane Jarvis on piano and Benny Powell on trombone, and a song called See Ya the Wizard.

That piece was called Waltz for Bill from the Matt Rawlings Trio. And you're tuned to Morning Jazz. I'm Kate Borger. Thanks for joining me. Hope you're ready to cha-cha-cha because we're going to hear a 100-year-old song redone as a cha-cha. This is all true. The song is Tea for Two, a version from the album Back to My Roots from trumpeter Leroy Jones.

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1: We'll start off a new hour of morning jazz with the Buscelli Wallerab Jazz Orchestra.

That tune was called Sight Unseen from the bassist John Lang. Gary Smulian was on baritone saxophone. Good morning. Welcome to another hour of Morning Jazz. I'm Kate Borger, and we have Charlie Hayden on the way, Kevin Mahogany, Juan Carlos Quintero, and the Charlie Bird Trio with Ken Poplowski. So please stay with me as long as you can. We are going next to the vocalist Leslie Harrison, a new album out called Let Them Talk. Ben Patterson's on organ, Matt Chertkoff's on guitar, and this is a song called A Lover Is Forever. Leslie Harrison on Morning Jazz.

0: Hi, I'm Javon Jackson. Jazz, blues, Dixieland, fusion, bebop, cool, hot. It doesn't matter what you call it. It only matters that you love it. And this is the only place on your radio where you can hear it. 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
1: This is Steve Comey. 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

The piece, Event Horizon, is from the album Solid Moments from Idle Hands. Idle Hands including Ben Jalise on vibes and Sam Dillon on tenor sax. We heard the Charlie Hayden Quartet West before that with The Long Goodbye. And we are moving on to Kevin Mahogany here on Morning Jazz. I'm Kate Borger, and I want to thank you so much for being there today. We're going to a remarkable song because it was written by Billy Strayhorn when he was just a teenager. It's just the song, you know, no matter how many times I hear it, kind of always blows my mind. It's the song Lush Life. Here's a version from Kevin Mahogany.

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5: 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I am Bob Craig. 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

From Jazz Master Trax, the album Standard Sessions, that was Bolivia. Before that, we heard Lush Life, a version from Kevin Mahogany. I'm Kate Borger with you on Morning Jazz, and we're going next to a Colombian guitarist, thus the very Latin interpretation of the song Tangerine. This is Juan Carlos Quintero from his album Desserts. Joe Rotondi's on piano, and again, this is Juan Carlos Quintero with Tangerine.

Ian Shaw was the vocalist, along with Cedar Walton on piano, Shake Down the Stars. Before that, we heard the guitarist Juan Carlos Quintero with his take on Tangerine. I'm Kate Borger, wrapping up this hour of morning jazz with an Antonio Carlos Jobim bossa nova from the Charlie Bird Trio. Ken Poplawski joins them on clarinet for the song Wave.

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1: Hello, friends. Chuck Levins here. Welcome. Got a great hour of music that's going to include, Milt Jackson, Stanley Turrentine, Ella Fitzgerald, The Dream Session, Doug McDonald, Rita Edmond, Gene Ludwig, Vincent Herring, a lot more. Going to start with Papa John DeFrancesco from the Doodlin' release and the song Here's That Rainy Day.

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2: You know what's a little embarrassing to me, because we're supposed to do this in one of our albums coming up. And we rehearsed it a different way, but for some reason tonight when I saw you, I just lost the lyrics. Anyway, we meant well. Don't forget it, ladies and gentlemen, when it comes out. Thank you, okay. This one I think I know.

saw for the 12 Nights in Hollywood box sets where I found that. Ella Fitzgerald doing Little Girl Blue. Stanley Turrentine and the Three Sounds did Alone Together. Gene Harris being featured on piano on that. And Milt Jackson from Early Modern with John Lewis on piano. And Softly as in a Morning Sunrise from Milt Jackson. It's Jazz with Chuck Levin's got something called the Dream Session. The Dream Session is the album is called The All-Stars. Play Miles Davis Classics on Milestone. And the song All Blues.

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1: 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I'm J. Michael Harrison. 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

You don't know what love is. It's Rita Edmond from her Glance at Destiny release. Ricky Woodard on tenor sax on that. Doug McDonald with Time on My Hands. It's off of Warm Valley. Doug on guitar. And the group called The Dream Session did All Blues. Jazz with Chuck Levins. Got some Gene Ludwig for you with Lou Stilute on tenor sax. Gene on organ with You'd Be So Nice to Come Home To.

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1: Coffee, check. CDs, check. Hey, I'm ready. How about you? Let's have a great hour of music and more. It's

Jazz, I'm Chuck Levins, and we're going to start off with a piece from Bill Easley. This features Tommy James on piano, and it's off of the Love Stories release. Bill Easley with I Can't Give You Anything But Love.

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The song is called Boy Wanted. It's from Julian Yeo from You and the Night, Night and the Music. Adam Birnbaum on piano. Art Pepper did Imagination featuring Red Garland from Art Pepper Meets the Rhythm Section. And Maureen Choi with On Green Dolphin Street, the basic name of the CD, Maureen Choi Quartet. Nah, yeah. Jazz with Chuck Levins. And got something from David Benoit's Letter to Evan release on GRP. This is The Island.

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How long has this been going on? It's the Brad Meldow Trio. And tell you what, this off of Art of the Trio, Volume 5 on Warner Brothers. And Houston Person before that, with I Only Have Eyes for You. That's off of the High Note CD, Soft Lights, from Houston. And David Benoit did The Island from Letter to Evan. Got Horace Silver, Cassandra Wilson, and John Basile all coming up. We're going to start this set with Red Norvo. And How About You?

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1: David Sanborn doing some straight-ahead stuff here on Jazz with Chuck Levins. Starting off this hour from the Here and Gone CD. It is the Basin Street Blues.

0: Now, a jazz moment. In 1984, NEA jazz master Pat Metheny played a few dates with Charlie Hayden and Billy Higgins at the legendary Village Vanguard. One night, jazz icon Ornette Coleman showed up to catch their set.
1: You know, it's funny when somebody really heavy comes to hear you. You have different reactions. Sometimes it's terrifying. Sometimes it's exciting. When Ornette came, it was just inspiring. It was just like, wow, Ornette's here to check us out. And he came two or three nights in a row. And we'd have these great raps afterwards, as only you could have with Ornette. And Charlie actually was like, we got to do a record, man. All of us, you know. And Ornette was like, yeah, let's do it. I was like, wow, you know, and we did Song X.
0: This jazz moment with guitarist Pat Metheny was produced by the National Endowment for the Arts.

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1: The song Old Devil Moon. It's Carmen McRae off of the Diva release. Eric Gunnison on piano and Jim Hugart on bass and Winard Harper on drums. Helping out Carmen there with Old Devil Moon. John Coltrane, Soul Eyes from the Coltrane release. McCoy Tyner on piano. And the Eddie Higgins Trio did Isn't It Romantic. It's off of the Haunted Heart release. Jazz with Chuck Levins and Bud Johnson, Miles Davis, Ray Bryant, all coming up. Dr. Billy Taylor, too. Going to continue on now with something from the Paul Brown Quartet. It's off of Meets the Three Tenors. I tell you, this humor. Paul Brown Quartet doing Autumn Leaves.

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Miles Davis off of Blue Moods and the song Fran Dance. Cannonball Adderley on alto. John Coltrane on tenor. Oh, man. Bud Johnson did Blue Lou ahead of that from Bud Johnson and the Four Brass Giants, including Clark Terry on trumpet. And Paul Brown Quartet ahead of that with Autumn Leaves from Meets the Three Tenors. Oh, man. Like saxophones, you know. Well, jazz with Chuck Levins and some Ray Bryant for you now. Here's the Cubano Chant.

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1: I'd like to do a ballad for you at this time that was introduced, I feel, by Billie Holiday within the vocalist vein of jazz. 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
1: It's an interesting album. It's called Dave Digs Disney, Dave Brubeck, a Columbia release from a long time ago. And we're going to start this hour with it. It's When You Wish Upon a Star.

0: Hi, I'm Terrell Stafford. In a jazz solo, a player improvises on the melody while others accompany. All of the musicians run with the tune, doing the best they can to build a memorable solo right there on the spot. 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

Really nice. Diane Reeves from the, it's off of the soundtrack to Good Night and Good Luck. Diane Reeves there. And I tell you, one for my baby and one for the road. Cannonball Adderley before that with the West Coast Blues from African Waltz. And Ellis Marsalis did Charlie Brown. And it's Jazz with Chuck Levin. It's got some Dizzy Gillespie for you now. Here's Con Alma.

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1: It's called the Jeff Jenkins Organization from The Arrival. It's Blues for EJ.

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Every day I have the blues. Oh, boy. That's Ray Brown Jr. from This Is Ray Brown Jr. featuring Bogdan Humeniuk on tenor sax. Every day. Oh, yeah. Chuck Levin's here every day. Truly. Got Orbert Davis coming up, and Benny Golson, and Alan and Stacy Schulman, Wayne Shorter, Al Dow, and Three of a Kind with Stanley Turrentine, and Tony and Pete Levin, the Levin brothers, all coming up for this hour here in the Jazz Living Room. And we're going to start off this set with Les McCann from the release called How's Your Mother? Okay, well, anyway, here's Les with Love for Sale.

0: Now, a jazz moment. 2007 NEA Jazz Master Ramsey Lewis is still probably best known for his 1965 surprise hit, The In Crowd.
1: We had a habit on all the albums up to that one of having at least one song that we called sort of a fun song, something light, something easy. And so we decided to name the album that.
0: The In Crowd was recorded live at Washington, D.C.'s subterranean hotspot, Bohemian Caverns.
1: Thelonious Monk, Johnny Griffin, all the big name guys played there. And we weren't sure about The In Crowd because once, you know, people said who had played there, I said, oh, these are hard-nosed beboppers. And The In Crowd may not. We were all wrong. I mean, if you listen to that record, we started playing that song and it was Dancing in the Aisles.
0: This jazz moment with pianist Ramsey Lewis was created by the National Endowment for the Arts.

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Three of a Kind, featuring Stanley Turrentine alongside there with a beautiful friendship. That's off of their Meets Mr. T release. Al Dow ahead of Three of a Kind doing Strollin'. Al Dow on trombone along with Etta Cox. And Wayne Shorter before that with Fee-Fi-Fo-Fum from Speak No Evil. Also featured Freddie Hubbard and Herbie Hancock on there with Wayne. Alan and Stacey Shulman before that from As Is, the song Save Your Love For Me. Hi friends, Chuck Levin's here. Gonna wrap up the hour with one from the Levin Brothers. This is Tony and Pete Levin, bass and piano duo. And you'll also hear Eric Lawrence in there on sax sometimes, sure. And here's an interesting one where they decide to let the organ play the bass and the bass player play the melody. Brookline Boys.

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1: Dan and Chris Brubeck from Classified with the song Friends Beyond Time.

Grant Green there from his Sunday morning release and the song God Bless the Child. Yeah. And also featured Kenny Drew, Ben Tucker, and Ben Dixon on there with Grant Green. Oh, yeah. Chuck Levin's here in the Jazz Living Room. I welcome you, friends. Welcome indeed. Got Wynton Marsalis and his septet coming up. Some Joe Pass and Dexter Gordon, Hampton Hawes, Ella Fitzgerald, Corcoran Holt, and Jake Fryer and Bud Shank Quintet. Oh, some good adventures for sure. I'm going to start off this set with Scott Hamilton from Organic Duke, featuring Mike LaDon on the organ. It's Scott Hamilton with Just a Settin' and a Rockin'.

0: Hello, I'm Regina Carter. 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

Joe Pass there on guitar with John Paisano alongside as well with the song Soon. Chuck Levin's here. Welcome, friends. Going to go now to Dexter Gordon. This is from Getting Around featuring Bobby Hutcherson on Vibes with Le Coiffure.

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That's bassist Corcoran Holt from the release he's got called The Mecca and the song No Two People. On there with Corcoran was Josh Evans on trumpet and Stacy Dillard on tenor sax all together there for that song. Ella Fitzgerald before that from Live at Zardy's and Don Abney on piano on that and the song Glad to Be Unhappy. And Hampton Hawes did Love Is Just Around the Corner with Barney Kessel and Shelly Mann and Red Mitchell on there. Oh, yeah. Chuck Levin's here. Welcome, friends. We're going to wrap up the hour now from a release called In Good Company. It is the Jake Fryer Bud Shank Quintet and the song, the title track, In Good Company.

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The Don Braden, Julie Michaels Project with a song they call Eddie-ish. How's that? It's off of their release called Come Together. That's a tenor sax and vocal duo there. Chuck Levin's here. Jazz Living Room, that's us. Well, yeah, Johnny Hodges coming up and Tony Desserre, Edward Decker, Shelley Mann. Some Roy Eldridge, Gerald Wilson, Mark McGrane, and Gary Burton as well. But starting off the set, we got Adrienne Fenimore on organ from Mo Puddin. Features Peter Bernstein on guitar. And this is Adrienne's version of Moanin'.

0: Hi, I'm Wynton Marcellus. If you had a chance to hang out with the jazz musicians, you'd probably hear some pretty strange language. Talking about flat five substitutions and 13 chords in the bridge, charts and changes, riffs, vamps, and so on. Musicians use their own set of terms to describe the music they play. And you don't have to know anything about these or any other words that describe music to enjoy it. You just have to know one thing, that you love it. And when you listen to great jazz on public radio, there's another thing you have to know. The cover charge is being paid by listeners who send in the money to keep our doors open. By becoming a member, you're going to play an important part in keeping jazz alive. 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
1: I've got Matt Ray on piano. This is off of his release called Lost in New York. Matt Ray with the song Satellite.

Stan gets there with There's a Small Hotel. That's off of the Jazz Giants Play Rogers and Hart release. Oh, that's great. Ah, great stuff. Chuck Levin's here in the Jazz Living Room. Oh, man. Akira Tana coming up. Josh Lawrence. Groundbreaker. Dorothy Ashby. Shirley Crabb. Wynton Marsalis. Keith Jarrett. Gary Peacock. Jack DeJohnette. Larry McDonough. All coming up this hour. Man, this is just great. And got John Prule to start it all off. This is off of The Best Thing for You and features Ron Stout on trumpet. John Prule with the song called Wabash.

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1: Some of the reason I believe in jazz is the oneness of man can come through the rhythm of your heart. It's the same any place in the world, that heartbeat. It's the first thing you hear when you're born or before you're born, and it's the last thing you hear. Martin Luther King said, "We must live together as brothers or die together as fools." Now, you can't say it much more direct than that. We've got to get an understanding, not just in music, but in every form of cultural exchange.
0: This Jazz Moment with pianist Dave Brubeck was created by the National Endowment for the Arts.

trumpeter Josh Lawrence there from the release called Contrast and the song Brown. Akira Tana before that with Carla Helmbrecht on vocal, Branford Marsalis on tenor sax, and the song called Love Dance. Chuck Levin's here, going to move now to Dorothy Ashby on harp with Frank West on flute and Bohemia After Dark.

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Oh, that is done so nice. Oh, yeah. The song One for Majid. That's Keith Jarrett on piano, Gary Peacock on bass, and Jack DeJeanette on drums. It's off of the release called After the Fall. Nice. Wynton Marsalis before that with Flamingo from Standard Time, Volume 3. His dad, Ellis Marsalis, on piano on that with him. Shirley Crabb did Seasons from the release called Home, and Dorothy Ashby on harp with Bohemia After Dark. Featured Frank West on flute. It's off of In a Minor Groove. Someone once asked me, there was a recent artist who was on harp, and they said, wow, I never heard of a jazz harp before. Well, maybe we need to look back at Dorothy Ashby. Oh, yeah, real groundbreaker there. Chuck Levin's here wrapping up the hour with Larry McDonough and the Quartet, with Richard Terrell being featured there. Larry McDonough on piano from Simple Gifts. It is Ode to Joy.

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0: The Art Farmer Quintet on WRTI with Summer Serenade. 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It's Nicole Sweeney back with you on Evening Jazz. So much music on the menu. We're going to hear from Art Pepper and Sonny Red this hour, Joe Henderson on the way, and we're going to kick off this next set with new music celebrating Dolly Parton. Matt White coming up on WRTI.
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0: from the album Soul Station, Hank Mobley joining us on Evening Jazz with Dig Dis. We heard from Jim Hall with Ron Carter and St. Thomas. Kicking off the set, new music from Matt White featuring Liz Kelly and Little Bird. It's from an album titled Matt White's Dolly, where he's celebrating who he calls the greatest living American, Dolly Parton. And why Matt calls her that, he says that Dolly embodies the things we hope this country can be: kindness, welcome, independence, and taking care of people. More music on the way. We'll hear from Cindy Blackman Santana, music from Joe Henderson. I've got Jazz at Your Request also on the way. It's Nicole Sweeney with you on Evening Jazz. We're going to kick off the next set with some more new music. Peter Erskine on the way on WRTI.
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Music from Two Altos. That's Art Pepper and Sonny Red on Evening Jazz with What's New. We kicked off the set with something new from Peter Erskine and Wichita Lineman. You know, Peter's celebrating his birthday tomorrow. A happy, happy one to you, Peter. He's turning 72. And Peter has worked with so many. I mean, he was a member of Steps Ahead. He worked with Weather Report. He played with too many to list: Stan Kenton, Joe Henderson, Artur Sandoval, and many, many more. Speaking of Joe Henderson, he's going to be joining us in just a little bit. I've also got music on the way from Emmett Cohen, who's going to be out at one of the summer festivals. It's Nicole Sweeney on WRTI. We're going to get you back to the music with Esther Phillips, and I love him.

0: She was at a friend's pool party as a kid when she saw a drum set and said that there was just something about them. And she went over, as curious as kids could be. She hit those drums and said, "Wow, that's me." That's Cindy Blackman Santana on Evening Jazz with Prince of Darkness. We heard the latest from trombonist Audrey Ochoa with Button People. And kicking off that set, Esther Phillips, who lost a Grammy to Aretha Franklin, who ended up giving it to her because she felt she deserved it more than she did. Esther gave us "And I Love 'Em." Music on the way from Frank Foster. We'll be hearing from Blue Mitchell. Danilo Perez also on the way. My name is Nicole Sweeney, and if I haven't done so already, I thank you so much for letting us in. You know, when it comes to the music that we play here on WRTI, it is so special, and I know you all think the same. So we thank you so much for supporting it, as you do. You can always do that at WRTI.org. We're going to get back to the music with Joe Henderson up next on Evening Jazz. Supporting WRTI, the Museum of the American Revolution. 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

0: It's Frank Foster on Evening Jazz with You Gotta Be Kidding. I was reading a story about Frank, and it made me chuckle. I actually thought, should I share this with the audience? But, you know, I don't look at my audience as just that. I really feel like we're a community. We're family. So I got to share the stories with you, right? Well, Frank was playing at an event in Harlem, and he had some younger students playing with him. Younger musicians, I wouldn't even say they were students, but Frank called out a blues in B flat. And one of the musicians just played something that they wanted to play. So Frank stopped the whole set and addressed the musician and said, "What are you playing?" The musician said, "I'm playing what I feel." Frank said, "Well, you better feel the blues in B flat." And I figured that was such a great story because you got to be kidding. That had to be what Frank said when this musician was just playing what he wanted to play. And when you play with Frank Foster, I can imagine you better be listening to what Frank says. It's Nicole Sweeney with you on Evening Jazz. More music on the way. We're going to be hearing from Christian McBride, who just celebrated his birthday. He's going to be performing near you. I'll tell you more about it, but visit WRTI.org where you can check out Moment's Notice and our summer guide. We're going to get back to the music in just a bit. Dee Dee Bridgewater and Bill Charlap on the way on Evening Jazz.
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I'm a little bit of a

Are you that dumb? It's wonderful, it's marvelous. You should care for me, yeah, yeah, yeah, yeah, yeah, yeah. Soulful, nice.

time. From now on, my heart's working overtime. It's wonderful. It's marvelous.

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0: Trombonist Curtis Fuller with Five Spot After Dark. That's a song written by Philadelphia's own Benny Golson, who you're hearing on tenor sax. We heard the latest from Emmett Cohen and Eternal Glimpse. Emmett's new album is titled Universal Truth, and it's celebrating the music and centennials of Miles Davis and John Coltrane, who inspired that title. Emmett said in all his research and studies of Coltrane, there was just this phrase that always stuck out to him, universal truth. Coltrane talked about his artistry and his calling and his intention, and it was always to seek that universal truth. So that inspired Emmett to name his latest album that. And be sure to visit WRTI.org for our summer guide. Now, September is, you still got some time to plan, but the DC Jazz Festival is September 2nd through the 6th, and Emmett Cohen is one of the performers. We kicked off the set with Dee Dee Bridgewater and Bill Charlap. Such a great album. Greats of this music. Two friends just sounding like they're having fun, which they should be. We heard It's Wonderful. My name is Nicole Sweeney, and it's always wonderful to be with you on Evening Jazz. We'll hear from Philadelphia's own Bobby Timmons, Christian McBride on the way, and we're going to kick off this next set with brand new music from trumpeter Junita.
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0: That's Philadelphia's own Christian McBride, and getting to it. 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Christian McBride and Ursa Major are coming to the MacArthur Theater in Princeton this Sunday. You can also check out a Q&A that Christian did with us here at WRTI talking about this new group, Ursa Major. And in case he wasn't busy enough, Christian also hosts his own summer festival, the Montclair Jazz Festival, which we've got listed on the 2026 Summer Music Guide. All of that at your fingertips at WRTI.org. We heard music from Duke Jordan and Flight to Jordan. We kicked off the set with brand new music from trumpeter Jun Ida with Hotaru Nights. 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

Danilo Perez, John Patitucci, and Brian Blade on Evening Jazz with Lumen from their album Children of the Light. And it's a play on a Wayne Shorter composition, Children of the Night. These three are no stranger to Wayne. They played with him for more than a decade. And it was actually John Patitucci who said we should call this album Children of the Light and bring a little light to the world. And when you think of Wayne Shorter, I know that's exactly what Wayne did with not only the way he played his sax, but the beautiful compositions that he wrote. We heard from Philadelphia's own Bobby Timmons with That Dare. I love that tune. Kicking off the set, the latest from Eva Cortez, Light and Sorrow. More music on the way to bring more light into your life. And if you have any sorrow, I do hope that you know to lean on the music. Even if you need to shed a few tears, we're here for you, all right? It's Nicole Sweeney on Evening Jazz. New music on the way from New Jazz Underground. Classic Lena Horne coming up. And we're going to get back to the music with the latest from Nat Reeves. Here's Samba de Blue on WRTI.

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